0: 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Likayi ang diabetes. Magtumar sa DTX 500.
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0: 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Magtumar sa DTX 500.
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0: 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Likayi ang diabetes. Magtumar sa DTX 500.
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That song was brought to you by DTX 500. 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